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I took the tag off a major priceless. I just spent a half a meal on a chandelier. Now you tryin' to cut me off like a light switch. Tryin' to stay in our league, saying that you need some time to breathe.

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